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north to the south, sending the deer and the great cries of the east. The ocean swells to the west, the power of the Ferris wheel appeals. What do we put in the fudge shell, my heart stone boy? 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